0: The newly recruited candidates, selected from across the country, will be joining various ministries and departments, including the Ministry of Railways, Home Affairs, Health and Family Welfare, and Department of Higher Education, among others. Addressing the Rozgar Mela through video conferencing, the Prime Minister said the world is eager to be a part of India's growth journey. Mr. Modi said that the country is also partnering with various countries of the world aimed at providing opportunities, employment, and global exposure to the youth of the nation. The Prime Minister noted that India is becoming the trusted supply chain partner of the globe.
1: दुनिया भारत के युवाओं और भारत की टेक्नोलॉजिकल प्रोग्रेस को लेकर बहुत उत्साहित है आज दुनिया भारत की विकास यात्रा का हिस्सा बनना चाहती है भारत भी दुनिया के अलग अलग देशों के साथ पार्टनरशिप कर रहा है इसका उद्देश्य यही है कि भारत के युवाओं को अवसर मिले रोजगार मिले उनका सामर्थ्य खिल उठे साथ-साथ मैं चाहता हूं मेरे देश के नौजवानों को ग्लोबल एक्सपोजर भी मिले
0: Mr. Modi added that every Indian is working with a commitment to making India Viksit Bharat by 2047, and to achieve this, the country is investing in several sectors. The Prime Minister highlighted that new employment opportunities are being created for the youth of the country.
1: आज हर भारतीय एक बड़े संकल्प के साथ आगे बढ़ रहा है। ये संकल्प 2047 तक विकसित भारत के निर्माण का संकल्प है इस लक्ष्य की प्राप्ति के लिए आज देश अलग अलग सेक्टर्स में निवेश कर रहा है और इस निवेश से देश के युवाओं के लिए रोजगार के लाखों नए अवसर बन रहे हैं जिसे आज भारत में सेमीकंडक्टर मैन्युफैक्चरिंग की पूरी सप्लाई चेन तैयार की जा रही है
0: Bihar Chief Minister Samrat Chaudhary has announced that 1 lakh teachers will be recruited in the state over the next 5 years. During a high-level review meeting of the Education Department, the Chief Minister directed officials to ensure the recruitment of at least 20,000 teachers every year. He said that the notification for teacher appointments will now be issued annually in the month of July to streamline the recruitment process. Meanwhile, Education Minister Mithilesh Tiwari has said that the Chief Minister's announcement has ended the uncertainty surrounding the fourth phase of the teacher recruitment examination, TRE4. He informed that the Education Department will soon assess vacant teaching posts and send a fresh requisition for further recruitment. The Central Board of Secondary Education, CBSE, has extended the last date for obtaining scanned photocopies of answer books for Class 12 board examinations by one more day until tomorrow. Earlier, the deadline was today. The CBSE said the decision was made after its website experienced unprecedented traffic over the past few days, along with several attempts of unauthorized interference, making it prone to disruptions. The board informed that the students will have up to 2 days to apply for the next stage of verification of marks or re-evaluation after receiving the scanned copy of their answer books. The CBSE has advised the candidates to make use of the extended timeline and complete the process accordingly. Indian Oil has reassured customers and the general public that there is no overall shortage of petrol and diesel in the country. In a statement, the oil marketing company said that the current situation being witnessed at certain retail outlets is highly localized and temporary in nature, arising due to local demand-supply imbalances and redistribution of sales patterns in select areas. The oil company clarified that such instances are limited to a very small number of retail outlets out of its extensive network of more than 42,000 retail outlets nationwide. In IPL cricket, Lucknow Super Giants will take on Punjab Kings in Lucknow this evening. The match will start at 7:30 p.m. Last night, Sunrisers Hyderabad defeated Royal Challengers Bengaluru by 55 runs in Hyderabad. And that is the end of this news bulletin.

0: Prime Minister Narendra Modi today distributed more than 51,000 appointment letters to newly appointed youth in various government departments and organizations. The Rozgar Mela was held at 47 locations across the country. The newly recruited candidates selected from across the country will be joining various ministries and departments, including the Ministry of Railways, Home Affairs, Health and Family Welfare, and Department of Higher Education, among others. Addressing the Rozgar Mela through video conferencing, the Prime Minister said the world is eager to be a part of India's growth journey. Mr. Modi said that the country is also partnering with various countries aimed at providing opportunities, employment and global exposure to the youth of the nation. The Prime Minister noted that India is becoming the trusted supply chain partner of the globe.
1: दुनिया भारत के युवाओं और भारत की टेक्नोलॉजिकल प्रोग्रेस को लेकर बहुत उत्साहित है। आज दुनिया भारत की विकास यात्रा का हिस्सा बनना चाहती है। भारत भी दुनिया के अलग-अलग देशों के साथ पार्टनरशिप कर रहा है। इसका उद्देश्य यही है कि भारत के युवाओं को अवसर मिले, रोजगार मिले, उनका सामर्थ्य खिल उठे। साथ-साथ मैं चाहता हूं मेरे देश के नौजवानों को ग्लोबल एक्सपोजर भी मिले।
0: Mr. Modi added that every Indian is working with the commitment to making India Viksit Bharat by 2047, and to achieve this, the country is investing in several sectors. The Prime Minister highlighted that new employment opportunities are being created for the youth of the country.
1: आज हर भारतीय एक बड़े संकल्प के साथ आगे बढ़ रहा है। ये संकल्प 2047 तक विकसित भारत के निर्माण का संकल्प है। इस लक्ष्य की प्राप्ति के लिए आज देश अलग-अलग सेक्टर्स में निवेश कर रहा है और इस निवेश से देश के युवाओं के लिए रोजगार के लाखों नए अवसर बन रहे हैं, जिसे आज भारत में सेमीकंडक्टर मैन्युफैक्चरिंग की पूरी सप्लाई चेन तैयार की जा रही है।
0: Bihar Chief Minister Samrat Chaudhary has announced that 1 lakh teachers will be recruited in the state over the next 5 years. During a high-level review meeting of the Education Department, the Chief Minister directed the officials to ensure recruitment of at least 20,000 teachers every year. He said that the notification for teacher appointments will now be issued annually in the month of July to streamline the recruitment process. The Bihar government today announced free travel on state-run buses for all students appearing for the NEET UG re-examination scheduled on June 21. In a social media post, Chief Minister Samrat Chaudhary said all NEET candidates in the state will be allowed to travel free of cost on government buses. The Chief Minister also appealed to district administrations, temples and non-governmental organizations to help arrange drinking water and sattu for students and their parents at bus stands, railway stations and other major locations. The Central Board of Secondary Education, CBSE, has extended the last date for obtaining scanned photocopies of answer books for Class 12 board examinations by one more day until tomorrow. Earlier, the deadline was today. The CBSE said the decision was made after its website experienced unprecedented traffic over the past few days, along with several attempts of unauthorized interference, making it prone to disruption. Indraprastha Gas Limited, IGL, increased the price of compressed natural gas, CNG, by 1 rupee today. After the price hike, the new rate for 1 kilogram CNG in the national capital is 81 rupees and 9 paise. Indian Oil has reassured customers and the general public that there is no overall shortage of petrol and diesel in the country. In a statement, the oil marketing company said that the current

0: addressing the Rose Guard Mela at ICF Chennai. He said that under the leadership of Prime Minister Narendra Modi, the country is witnessing rapid growth in infrastructure, digitization, employment opportunities, and ease of doing business. Dr. Murugan said that the center has so far provided 12 lakh jobs, fulfilling the assurance given by the Prime Minister. He said the government's success is driven by the mantra of reform, perform and transform. He urged the citizens to stay informed about various welfare schemes and programs of the government. We spoke to some of the beneficiaries who were given appointment letters at today's Rose Guard Mela.
1: My name is Sakshi Verma and I'm from Raipur, Chhattisgarh, and I'm very grateful to ICF and PM Narendra Modi and Government of India that I get this opportunity through cultural quota. As a classical dancer, we get this job is very difficult and I'm very grateful to them. So thank you, ICF.
2: My name is Santakishore. I am from Trivandrum, Kerala. I wrote this exam some years back, but now I got posted and now I am very happy. I thank our central government for providing such an opportunity. I will take this not only as my work, but a service to the nation.
3: My name is Tejinder Singh Kanda. I am from Bathinda, Punjab, and I am selected for junior associate in State Bank of India. I am so grateful for the central government giving me the opportunity to serve the nation.
0: This is Akashwani giving you the news. For quick news updates around the clock, follow us on our X handle at AIR News Alerts. And for details of stories and more, log on to our website www.newsonair.gov.in and download News on AIR app. Bihar Chief Minister Samrat Chaudhary has announced that 1 lakh teachers will be recruited in the state over the next 5 years. During a high-level review meeting of the Education Department, the Chief Minister directed the officials to ensure the recruitment of at least 20,000 teachers every year. He said that the notification for teacher appointments will now be issued annually in the month of July to streamline the recruitment process. Meanwhile, Education Minister Mithilesh Tiwari said that the Chief Minister's announcement has ended the uncertainty surrounding the fourth phase of the teacher recruitment examination, TRE4. He informed that the Education Department will soon assess vacant teaching posts and send a fresh requisition for further recruitment. The Bihar government has announced free travel on state-run buses for all students appearing for the NEET UG re-examination scheduled on June 21. In a social media post, Chief Minister Samrat Chaudhary said all NEET candidates in the state will be allowed to travel free of cost on government buses. The Chief Minister also appealed to district administrations, temples and non-governmental organizations to help arrange drinking water and sattu, a flour made from dry roasted pulses and cereals for students and their parents at bus stands, railway stations and other major locations. The Central Board of Secondary Education, CBSE, has extended the last date for obtaining scanned photocopies of answer books for Class 12 board examinations by one more day until tomorrow. Earlier, the deadline was today. The CBSE said the decision was made after its website experienced unprecedented traffic over the past few days, along with several attempts of unauthorized interference, making it prone to disruptions. The board informed that the students will have up to 2 days to apply for the next stage of verification of marks or re-evaluation after receiving the scanned copy of their answer books. The CBSE has advised candidates to make use of the extended timeline and complete the process accordingly. U.S. Secretary of State Marco Rubio arrived in Kolkata this morning on a 4-day visit to India. This is his maiden visit to India, marking an important step towards strengthening bilateral ties and expanding cooperation in trade, defense, energy security, technology and Indo-Pacific strategy. U.S. Ambassador to India, Sergio Gore, received Mr. Rubio at the Kolkata airport. Soon after his arrival, the U.S. Secretary of State visited Mother House, the headquarters of St. Teresa's Missionaries of Charity and the Children's Home in the city. Secretary Rubio will call on Prime Minister Narendra Modi in New Delhi today. According to the U.S. Ambassador, the upcoming engagements will primarily focus on strengthening cooperation in key strategic sectors, including defense partnerships, advanced technologies, trade ties and collaboration under the Quadrilateral Security Dialogue Quad framework. Tomorrow, Mr. Rubio will hold talks with External Affairs Minister S. Jaishankar,

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0: Rubio today discussed sustained progress in the India-U.S. Comprehensive Global Strategic Partnership and issues related to regional and global peace and security. Mr. Rubio called on the Prime Minister at Seva Teerth in New Delhi this afternoon. Mr. Modi said in a social media post that India and the U.S. will continue to work closely for the global good. External Affairs Minister Dr. Jaishankar and NSA Ajit Doval were also present during the meeting. The Prime Minister's office said in a statement that Secretary Rubio briefed Mr. Modi on the sustained progress in bilateral cooperation across a wide range of sectors, including defense, strategic technologies, trade and investment, energy security, connectivity, education and people-to-people ties. Mr. Rubio shared U.S. perspective on various regional and global issues, including the situation in West Asia. The Prime Minister reaffirmed India's consistent support for peace efforts and reiterated the call for peaceful resolution of the conflict through dialogue and diplomacy. Prime Minister Narendra Modi has emphasized that government jobs serve as a vital means to improve and ease the lives of citizens. He made these remarks while addressing the 19th Rozgar Mela through video conferencing today. The Prime Minister highlighted that the world is eager to be a part of India's growth journey. He said the country is also partnering with the various countries of the world aimed at providing opportunities, employment and global exposure to the youth of the nation.
1: Duniya Bharat ke yuvaon aur Bharat ki technological progress ko lekar bahut utsahit hai. 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
0: Commerce and Industry Minister Piyush Goyal today said India continues to witness strong economic fundamentals and robust export growth amid global turbulence. He said the pace of export growth recorded in April has continued into May, reflecting the resilience of the Indian economy amid global adversities. Briefing media in New Delhi, Mr. Goyal highlighted that the government has absorbed the burden of elevated fertilizer prices to protect farmers from rising input costs. Petroleum and Natural Gas Minister Hardeep Singh Puri today informed that Oil India Limited has successfully unlocked a new gas-bearing pay zone in the Dandewala field in Rajasthan. In a social media post, Mr. Puri said the flow of natural gas for the first time from the shallower Sano formation at nearly 25,000 standard cubic meters per day marks a significant achievement. In China, the death toll due to a gas explosion in a coal mine in Shanxi province has risen to 90. The gas explosion occurred at the Yu Shenyu coal mine in Qinyuan County yesterday. The state media reported that 201 miners have so far been rescued, but rescue efforts are ongoing. The Ayushman Bharat scheme will start in West Bengal from July this year. Chief Minister Shubhendu Adhikari announced this in Kolkata today after a virtual meeting with Union Health Minister J.P. Nadda. The existing beneficiaries under the state health scheme, Swasthya Sathi, will be incorporated into the Ayushman Bharat scheme. The Memorandum of Understanding in connection with the Ayushman Bharat Arogya Mandir will be signed in June in New Delhi. In wrestling, Indian grapplers Suraj Vashisht and Sagar Singh advanced to the finals of the men's Greco-Roman categories at the Asian Under-23 Wrestling Championships in Da Nang, Vietnam today, assuring India of at least two silver medals. In the 60-kilogram category, Suraj Vashisht edged past Kyrgyzstan's Nuristan Sirkulov 3-2 to book his place in the final. He will now take on Aybek Aitbekov of Kazakhstan in the gold medal clash. In the 67-kilogram category, Sagar Singh registered a commanding 4-0 victory over Saudi Arabia's Munseer Abdullah Ejandu in the semi-final. And with that, we end this news bulletin.
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1: Good evening, this is Akashwani and I am Valsa Williams with the news at 9. The headlines. Prime Minister Narendra Modi reaffirms India's consistent support for peaceful resolution of conflicts through dialogue and diplomacy. U.S. Secretary of State Marco Rubio terms India as cornerstone of United States approach towards Indo-Pacific region. Defense Minister Rajnath Singh asserts the country is becoming self-reliant in defense manufacturing, inaugurates artillery shell manufacturing plant at Shirdi in Maharashtra. Center asks Gymkhana Club in New Delhi to hand over its premises by 5th of next month for strengthening defense infrastructure. 90 people killed in a coal mine explosion in China. And Indian grapplers Suraj Vashisht and Sagar Singh clinch silver medals at Asian Under 23 Wrestling Championships in Vietnam. Prime Minister Narendra Modi and U.S. Secretary of State Marco Rubio today discussed sustained progress in the India-U.S. Comprehensive Global Strategic Partnership and issues related to regional and global peace and security. Mr. Rubio called on Prime Minister Modi at Seva Teerth in New Delhi this afternoon. Mr. Modi said in a social media post that India and the U.S. will continue to work closely for the global good. External Affairs Minister Dr. Jaishankar and NSA Ajit Doval were also present during the meeting. The Prime Minister's office said in a statement that Secretary Rubio briefed Mr. Modi on the sustained progress in bilateral cooperation across a wide range of sectors, including defense, strategic technologies, trade and investment, energy security, connectivity, education and people-to-people ties. Mr. Rubio shared the U.S. perspective on various regional and global issues, including the situation in West Asia. The Prime Minister reaffirmed India's consistent support for peace efforts and reiterated the call for peaceful resolution of the conflicts through dialogue and diplomacy. He requested Secretary Rubio to convey his warm greetings to U.S. President Donald Trump and said he looked forward to their continued exchanges. Secretary Rubio is on a 4-day visit to India to take part in the Quad Foreign Ministers meeting on the 26th of this month. U.S. Secretary of State Marco Rubio today said that India is at the cornerstone of how the United States approaches the Indo-Pacific. Inaugurating the U.S. Embassy Support Annex building in New Delhi, Mr. Rubio said this is evident in the $20 billion that Indian companies invested in the United States and in India signing up for Pax Silica.
2: Expanded commercial ties now with more than $20 billion in investments. $20 billion in investments from Indian companies in the United States. We've deepened a security partnership through military exercises in the Indo-Pacific. And of course, as part of that, we recognize that an orderly and a secure consular system is vital to solidifying this important relationship.
1: Secretary.

0: Rubio called Prime Minister Narendra Modi and U.S. President Donald Trump as two very serious leaders who are focused on the long term.
1: Anchoring that is the relationship between the President and the Prime Minister. It's a personal relationship that dates back to the first administration when the President had a chance to visit here, and it has carried over into the second administration, and you can just see the connection between them, and I think that's incredibly important. It is. The connection between leaders is incredibly important. These are two very serious leaders that are focused not just on the short term, but on the long term. And so I think that is important to note because it's a key part of the foundation of the relationship between our countries. And just in the past year, we've seen this partnership deepen.
0: Prime Minister Narendra Modi has emphasized that government jobs serve as a vital means to improve and ease the lives of citizens. He made these remarks while addressing the 19th Rozgar Mela through video conferencing today. The Prime Minister highlighted the world is eager to be a part of India's growth journey. He said the country is also partnering with the various countries of the world aimed at providing opportunities, employment and global exposure to the youth of the nation.
2: Duniya Bharat ke yuvaon aur Bharat ki technological progress ko lekar bahut utsahit hai. Aaj duniya भारत की विकास यात्रा का हिस्सा बनना चाहती है. भारत भी दुनिया के अलग अलग देशों के साथ पार्टनरशिप कर रहा है. इसका उद्देश्य यही है कि भारत के युवाओं को अवसर मिले, रोजगार मिले, उनका सामर्थ्य खिल उठे. साथ साथ मैं चाहता हूं मेरे देश के नौजवानों को ग्लोबल एक्सपोजर भी मिले.
0: In the 19th edition of Rozgar Mela today, more than 51,000 appointment letters to newly appointed youth in various government departments and organizations were distributed. Defense Minister Rajnath Singh today inaugurated the artillery shell manufacturing plant established at the Savli Vihir Industrial Estate in Shirdi, Maharashtra. The project, developed by Nibe Limited, will manufacture 155mm artillery shells and has the capacity to produce 5 lakh shells annually. The entire production technology and raw materials used in the project are indigenous. Speaking on the occasion, Defence Minister Rajnath Singh said India was once known as an importer of defence equipment, but in the coming years the country would emerge as a major exporter of defence products. Mr. Singh emphasised that India is preparing itself for future warfare and becoming self-reliant in defense manufacturing through the Make in India initiative.
3: Self-reliant India or Make in India ke liye private sector ki energy ka upyog avashyak. Isliye policy related reform, FDI ko, foreign direct investment ko liberalize kiya gaya, strategic partnership model ko lagu kiya gaya, positive indigenization list lai gaya. 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
0: 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In a social media post, Mr. Puri said the flow of natural gas for the first time from the shallower Sanu formation at nearly 25,000 standard cubic meters per day marks a significant achievement. Commerce and Industry Minister Piyush Goyal today said India continues to witness strong economic fundamentals and robust export growth amid global turbulence. He said the pace of export growth recorded in April has continued into May, reflecting the resilience of the Indian economy amid global adversities. Briefing media in New Delhi, Mr. Goyal highlighted that the government has absorbed the burden of elevated fertilizer prices to protect farmers from rising input costs. This is Akashwani giving you the news. For quick news updates around the clock, follow us on our X handle at AIR News Alerts, and for details of stories and more, log on to our website www.newsonair.gov.in and download News on AIR app. Welcome back. You're with us on the news at 9. The centre has asked Gymkhana Club in New Delhi to hand over its premises by the 5th of next month, citing that the land was required for strengthening defence infrastructure. An order issued by the Land and Development Office under the Housing and Urban Affairs Ministry yesterday stated that the land is essential to fulfill urgent institutional needs

0: governance infrastructure and public interest project. It said the premises located in a highly sensitive and strategic area of Delhi is critically required for the strengthening and securing of defense infrastructure and other vital public security purposes. The government has published the draft rules under the BBG Ramji Act 2025 for wider public consultation. The Rural Development Ministry said any person, stakeholder, organization or institution may submit objections or suggestions on the draft rules for consideration by the 21st of next month. Our correspondent has the details.
1: The Viksit Bharat G. Ramji Act replaces the 20-year-old Mahatma Gandhi National Rural Employment Guarantee Act 2005. The new act aims to enhance the statutory employment guarantee from 100 days to 125 days in a financial year. According to the ministry, the draft rules have been framed in accordance with Section 33 and other relevant provisions of the act. The ministry said that the draft rules, including transitional provisions rules, national level steering committee rules, Central Gramin Rozgar Guarantee Council rules, administrative expenses rules and grievance redressal rules have been placed in the public domain for consultation. The new act places strong emphasis on timely, transparent and accountable wage payments. The act also provides for an unemployment allowance if work is not provided within the stipulated time. Akshit Vaidyan, Akashwani News, Delhi.
0: The centre has released more than 527 crore rupees under the National Health Mission as the first tranche for West Bengal for financial year 2026-27. Union Health Minister Jagat Prakash Nadda today reviewed the healthcare systems in the state during a virtual meeting with Chief Minister Shubhendu Adhikari. Mr. Nadda assured full support and cooperation to West Bengal for strengthening healthcare infrastructure, improving disease surveillance and expanding preventive healthcare. Meanwhile, the Ayushman Bharat scheme will start in West Bengal from July this year. Chief Minister Shubhendu Adhikari today announced it in Kolkata after a virtual meeting with Mr. Nadda. The existing beneficiaries under the state health scheme Swasthya Sathi will be incorporated into the Ayushman Bharat scheme. The National Commission for Women has taken serious cognizance of media reports regarding the alleged abduction, gang rape and forced religious conversion of a Dalit woman in Delhi's Jamia Nagar. NCW Chairperson Vijaya Rahatkar has written to the Delhi Commissioner of Police, directing immediate, stringent and time-bound action in the matter and sought a detailed action taken report within 7 days. In China, 90 people have been killed in a gas explosion at a coal mine in Shanxi province. The gas explosion occurred in the Liu Shenyu coal mine in Xinyuan County yesterday. The state media reported that 201 miners have so far been rescued, while rescue efforts are ongoing. President Xi Jinping has issued instructions for a comprehensive rescue operation and treatment of the injured. He has called for proper handling of the aftermath of the accident and sought a thorough investigation into its cause, with accountability pursued in accordance with the law. Prime Minister Narendra Modi has expressed grief at the loss of lives in a mining accident in China. In a social media post, he extended his condolences to President Xi Jinping and the people of China on behalf of the people of India. France has banned Israeli National Security Minister Itamar Ben-Gvir from entering French territory. French Foreign Minister Jean-Noël Barrot announced the decision in a social media post today, saying the move reflected growing anger over the treatment of activists aboard the Gaza-bound Sumud flotilla. In wrestling, Indian grapplers Suraj Vashisht and Sagar Singh clinched silver medals in the men's Greco-Roman categories at the Asian Under-23 Wrestling Championships in Da Nang, Vietnam today. In the 60-kilogram category, Suraj Vashisht went down to Kazakhstan's Aybek Atbekov 4-0 in the summit clash, while in the 67-kilogram category, Sagar Singh lost to Uzbekistan's Etjan Kalmakhanov 9-0 in the final. In tennis, India's Yuki Bhambri and his New Zealand partner Michael Venus finished runners-up at the Geneva Open after suffering a hard-fought defeat in the ATP 250 men's doubles final today. The third-seeded Indo-Kiwi pair lost to Romeo Nedo of Monaco and Australia's Mark Polmans in a closely contested summit clash that lasted nearly 2 hours. In IPL cricket, Lucknow Super Giants were 179 for 6 in 19 overs against Punjab Kings in Lucknow.